California, here we come, in the sun, lots of fun. 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